where have all the rituals gone? What happened to all of our beliefs? What happened to all the magicians? What's with all the scars? What happened to all the headlining?

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War's truly hell, more than I can bear. A lifetime ago, somehow I made it back. Though it never felt like home, something inside me cracked.

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Got so lucky when I found you. How you rep me, girl, you make me proud, boo. When we fuck, you got me screaming loud, too.

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Easy. Talk about the passage of time. Life. How it flows. Nobody knows where it comes and where it goes. Just dig it. 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Be right here, right now. That's where we want you to be. Be right here.

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Life, how it flows. Nobody knows where it comes and where it goes. 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Be right here, right now. That's what we want you to be. Be right here.

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When I plant seeds then, fruits come regular, body so bad I wanna see her regular. I don't like regular, me like irregular, I don't like regular, me like no regular. African intelligence, spiritually on.

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Problems of your own. Maybe in time you tell me why you walked the earth all alone. Yeah, what's it all to you? 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

0: yeah, people like, yo, Dominique, man, you looking good, I know you feeling good. I'm like, yeah, I'm gonna have to break down the regimen that I'm on. My girl's breast milk is delicious. Me and my daughter benefit from the nutrition. Straight from the source, so you already knowing what my secret is when you see my skin glowing. 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I seen LeVar Ball drinking straight out of the carton, but I only fuck with oat, rice, coconut, or almond. 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Why you fetish freaks get it off the black market? And the respect that they give me is all natural, like leche from the titty. My thoughts worth more than a penny, and just as valuable as leche from the titty. My girl's breast milk is delicious. When it all evaporate, I'm really gonna miss it. I wanna make my own eggnog with it. Keep a private stash on tap just for Christmas. Starts as colostrum, organically grown. 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Sometimes it ain't none left for me, just a splash. 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And I'll just be patient for the next batch. You feel me? And the respect that they give me is all natural, like leche from the titty. My thoughts worth more than a penny, and just as valuable as leche from the titty. Yeah. So you know, all you new fathers out there, man, you got a little youngin' at home, that mean your baby mom got fresh milk. You know, I don't know if you got beef with your baby's mom or not, man, but you need to go ahead and squash it and get you some of that breast milk. It's delicious.
1: Pero yo...
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2: Yeah, the doctor don't know, but New York was killing me. 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Yeah, well, I need to go home and take it slow down in Jackson, Tennessee.

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And modest Dame Lurch, who is always at church, we'll not have bandit children, nor fasting, nor birch. 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

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What make you act like that?

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What makes you act like that? What makes you act like that? Well, that ain't no way to

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But then you turn around and turn me down every day. What makes you act like that? What makes you act like that? Well, that ain't no way to treat me. What makes you act like that?